0: Here's another hot jam on Jam FM.
1: 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This is Miss Jody Watley, and you're listening to Jam FM. And this is my latest release, The Dawn, the Alex DeCho remix.
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1: Regulators. You regulate any stealing of his property. We're damn good, too. But you can't be any geek off the street. 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Earn your keep.

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2: 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You see, every day I come here to the same cafe and sit and wait for your return, hoping that today is the day that you finally notice me. Thinking that today is the day that I finally get the nerve to approach you and introduce myself and maybe begin to tell you how I feel. 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And as I watch you walk out of my world again, I feel the tears begin to well up in my eyes.

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